0: close my eyes forever.
1: What the hell? 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
2: No.
0: Nah. It's a little thing called I'm a Loser. Features Mr. Phil Morgan acoustic guitar. Please give him a great round of applause.
1: This is a song I wrote for my ma and pa, which are in the audience tonight. 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
0: Travis, are you ready?
1: On purpose.
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0: Mehr Musik, weniger Gelaber. 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
1: We want to thank the officials of San Quentin, President, all the guards here for helping us out, the warden, and every one of them. Appreciate it. Oh, you don't really mean that now. Hey! You know, thank you. All right. Yeah, water. Yeah, can I have a drink of water? Yeah. Huh? Is the water bad here? Oh, me. Hey, you know something you got? They're doing a discography, whatever that is, on Johnny Cash Records, down it.
2: Oh, yeah!
1: Hey, you want to hear a good line? They serve everything in 10 cups around here. My what? That's the second song from now. Think, or third song from now. Hey, you think I didn't get water in a tin cup? Listen. Okay. Hello, I'm Johnny Cash.

like the great sound behind me. Two of them have been with me for about 13 years. Here's Marshall Grant. From Jackson, Tennessee, W.S. Holland. And just recently joining our group from Tulsa, Oklahoma, Bob Wooten.

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2: We have another song to play for you, which is not written by Björn and me, but by Björn's old friend, Agneta, the little blonde girl, you know. For a change. And she's also going to play the piano for the first time tonight, so give her a hand because I think she liked it.

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0: 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Rockmusik!
1: Well now. Say, Mona, Portia. Listen. Tell me, what do you think they're gonna do?
2: What they gonna do now? I don't know.
1: Say, Portia, what they gonna do?
2: It depends on what they got buried in their backyard.
1: Yeah. 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

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She said, I don't believe you're trying to find no job. I said, I seen you today. 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

0: 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Right. I know, it'll be rock and roll, I'll tell you. It will be rock and roll.
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0: thank you very much. Rock on. Well, man, we got a split after this. 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You know, like 3 months or something like that. I forget where I live, man. So that's where this song comes from, right?
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0: something out. 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

She was swinging by the bangles in a Main Street store. 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